Yeah. You know what time it is? I'm Spain, killer, I'm click up in this piece. Scheme team, LK, gifted on.

0: te bouche dégoûte.
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0: Meanwhile, back in the jungle. 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
1: Great Cuckoo Booger, let me out of here.
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Somebody said he came from New Orleans, where he got in a fight over a Cajun queen, and a crashing blow from a huge right hand sent a Louisiana fella to the promised land.

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Now there's only one left down there to save Big John. With Jackson timbers they started back down. Then came that rumble way down in the ground, and as smoke and gas belched out of that mine, everybody knew it was the end of the line for Big John.

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These few words are written on that stand. 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

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They took her down to the police station and sent for the matron to examine all the clothes that she had on. The matron examined with care. She even made her pull down her long hair. She searched till she couldn't search.

hit on an idea that she could find a watch around somewhere. 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The search was such, so they decided that the matron turned Nelda's inside outside and the hearing.

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His queen smiled low and blissfully, let's make some wretched fool to pay. Plain it was, she did agree, and sent his deuce down into diamond, his four to heart and his trade of spade. Three kings with the legions come, preparations soon were made. They voted club the day's commander, give him an army face and number. All but the outlaw

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Spirit me a game of studs, stakes unscarred, but limitation between a man named Gold and a man named Mud. And the club filled Gold with greedy vapors till his long green eyes did glow, and Mud was left with a sighs and trembles watching his hard-earned money go. Flushes fell on Gold like water, tens that paired and paired again. But the aces only flew through heaven, and the diamond jack called no man friend. Now the diamond queen saw Mud's ordeal, began to think of her long-lost son, fell to her knees with a mother's mercy and prayed to the angels, everyone. Now the diamond queen, she prayed and prayed, and the diamond angel filled Mud's hole. The wicked king of clubs himself fell face down in front of Gold. Now three kings come to club's command, but the angels from the sky did ride. Three kings up on the streets of Gold, three fireballs on the muddy side. The club queen heard her husband's call, but Lord, that queen of diamonds' joy, when the outlaw in the heavenly hall turned out to be her wandering boy. Now Mud he checked and Gold bet all, and Mud he raised and Gold did call, and the smile just melted on his face when Mud turned over that diamond ace. Now here's what this story's told. If you feel like Mud, you'll end up Gold. If you feel like lost, you'll end up found. So amigo, lay them razors down.

I got this old night job working out on the interstate. Selling gasoline and oil, cigarettes and beer, souvenirs and junk food. I meet people from everywhere, in almost every kind of imaginable state. I know most are just tired from driving, so I try to keep it cool. Truck drivers come in strung out, sometimes I slip them some caffeine pills. Cause I know what it's like to be dodging the law on that all-night drive. Tourists come in with their blushing, excitable young daughters. I find it kind of funny how young girls can sense something different about some guys.

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But that gets old and you don't make no money, and the fun wears out, if you know what I mean. Now I don't even listen to the radio, and I'll be damned if I watch them dumb videos. I prefer the sounds of the rain and the color of my own dreams. I got an ex-wife and daughter living somewhere, but I don't know where. Sometimes if I don't look at their pictures, I can remember to forget what they look like. I got a few friends, but not too many, but I don't think I'm missing out on anything. Anyway, for the way I am, for the way things are, you could say I'm doing all right.

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Says it's a tough, tough world out there, and they need all the smiles they can get. I says, look at me, man, can't you see I'm trying to be the friendliest person in the world? But I was born this way, I can't help it if I'm a little frayed around the edge. Well, a couple of weeks ago, this guy walks in with a shotgun and held me up. All the cops nodded their heads when one cop said I was lucky I didn't get blown away. 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Cause I could tell that he could tell we were brothers.

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0: 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I see y'all. 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
2: Al Capone, guns don't argue.